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1: Go ahead.
0: At 43, the lights are all flashing red in regards to the traffic signal.
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555 coming down to traffic. Claremont Ramp 53 northbound, Wisconsin, MMU and Charles 4892, AUC 4892.

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0: 1551 East Madison Street, Caleb Bertrand is at the address, is verbal at this time. Sam 153, due to the time, can you assist?
2: That's right.

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1: 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They had a related domestic in that area. He's got a 99 bullet.
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0: 3934 Tower Drive at Phoenix Alternative. Caller is advising there is at least one white male on scene, long sleeves and jeans, brown hair.
1: Yeah.
0: 10-4.
1: 555.
2: 3, sounds like Caleb took off, jumped to the back fence in her yard towards Bellevue wearing a light blue sweatshirt.
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1: 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I'm just west on address.
0: 10-4.

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0: Germania on East Madison. Council 28, Adam Tom Henry 7085. Adam Tom Henry 7085.

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0: 4700 block of Sparrowsworth, Wisconsin. I believe it's going to be 882 Victor Paul Union, 882 Victor Paul Union. They're in a silver Chevy Tracker.

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1: San 177, go ahead.
0: It's going to be on the Gulf Road overpass from 53 with Wisconsin William Frank, 1356. William Frank, 1356, Wisconsin.
1: 10-4.
0: San 177, according to you, answer 23.
1: 10-4.
2: 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Okay, number needed.
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0: 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Edward Zebra Lincoln 200 EZL 200. 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
0: And Menominee, or Boy Edward, 2739, Boy Edward, 2739.
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1: 552.
2: You can send me that traffic hazard.

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Edward Robert Boy Edward Robert First Nora Edward Victor Adam Edward Henry Middle B Boy Cedarbrook 06 01 2001 if you just advise us that Boy or criminal.

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0: 10-4.
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0: 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Again, Minnesota temp tag.
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0: 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Can you start towards 169?
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0: 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I'm just directing the female that I had stopped to the ER entrance, so she has been needing to go there.
1: 10-4.

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0: Parking lot across from Quick Trip with a female. She was operating while intoxicated, not for the second.
1: 10-4, is this a Quick Trip on Madison? This is a parking lot across from Quick Trip on Madison?
0: 10-4.
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0: 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You need to copy a name in the house.
1: Go ahead.
0: Maybe Donna Williams.
1: 10-4.
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1: Right.
0: Donna J. Williams, 117 of 80 is no longer paper. History 961, status suspended.
1: 10-4. Can you advise prior about those?

0: Concord 2167, this would be first offense.
1: Tampa. I didn't hear, but did she have an IID requirement at all?

0: Dan wants a second first. I've got to check.
1: Go ahead.
0: Smoke eye on the south side, all advice.

Hey, I'm Mark Dwayne Simonson, 1-31 of 86. He is no want on paper, felon offender, power 961 and 940. Driving status is showing suspended class B. OWS would be 7th offense if he's driving.

0: I want something 6 foot quarters. 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It's 5.55.
1: 10-4. 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
1: Sorry. Of course, copy. I want to start operation, send over the fire complaint, all advised.

0: 对，没有。太错了，太阳压力太低。I thought you dispatched that to 55.
1: ...176, if you had traffic, nothing came through.
0: Negative, I had no traffic.
1: Yeah, of course.

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1: 412. 10-4, did you want a second?

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0: 11th, Wisconsin, Adam Zebra Lincoln, 1526, AZL 1526.

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0: 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Can you just pick me out checking, please?
1: 7-4.
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1: Go ahead.
0: It's going to be top of the Harding Hill with the boy Edward Davis, 6948. Boy Edward Davis, 6948.

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0: 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Caller is staff. Has asked a male to leave that's in a white Kia in the back parking lot.

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0: Getting updated information, it sounds like it was a white female and Hispanic female that came in and stole alcohol. They have left on foot.

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0: Caller staff, we did initially advise that they were robbed. They've been a bit uncooperative, saying that they stole alcohol and chips, but

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1: Right.
0: I'm getting to be 1060. Do you want me to step out with you or search the area?
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2: 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Just have the runway.
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0: Of course, number 148, return valid on 2001, RAV4, white in color, to a Jeremiah Owens. No one.
1: 10-4, I'm on him.

0: The course number 148-1061.
1: Yeah.
0: I think Jeremiah J. Owens, 310 of 77, has a valid Clark County 99, a non-extraditable Fond du Lac 99. He's felony offender 941, 961, 940 is flagged, weapons known to carry.
1: Ten four in contact, 10-2.
0: 10-4, 10-1, 76, can you start the way?

0: pretty aggressive. You go again with that, tell me what it looked like at it.
1: Bella 99's out of Clark County.

0: 411 County. Reference the burglar alarm at Starbucks and Hastings. In the area, I just drove by and not seen anything from the road.
1: 10-4.
2: Sonora 147, can you give headquarters at 21?

0: Agoras Lane 157, if you had traffic, nothing came through.
1: Agoras, can you go over there with that? Yes, sir.
0: Case number is 15401, repeating 15401.

0: headquarters, building 153, copy, check building.
1: Yeah.
0: 2663 West Vine Street, caller states that the property is placarded. Just saw a vehicle pull into the driveway and heard a couple car doors shutting, likely two people.
1: Yeah.
0: William 152, can you assist?
2: Yep.
1: Paul 11 County, copy traffic. Hamilton and Vernon, Wisconsin, Boy Adam Frank, 5949, BAF 5949. Excuse me, I was coming back, suspended, Reg.
2: 10-4.

0: Headquarters number 148, if you can give headquarters a 21 when you get a second.
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0: 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Have it mute.
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0: 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He is flight combative.
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0: Running Olson 211-71, no one's not on paper, prior 940, validate David. Copy on Alexander. No one's no paper, felony offender 940, 961, suspended.

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1: Right.
0: Starbucks on Hastings, 2016, South Carolina, Hastings Wing, came in as safe motion as 43411 was in the area, stated nothing looked out of place.
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2: Hello, 153 there, Coders, in traffic.

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0: 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I'll be en route to the PD to take a payload.
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0: 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Nora 1, Charles Adam, Robert Adam Henry. 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
0: Can we get the quick trip off of Gatlin, which is down to Adam Union Echo, 6351, Adam Union Echo, 6051, Wisconsin.
1: Can you 10-9 to 28? You had a lot of background.
0: It's going to be Wisconsin, Adam Union Echo, 6051, Adam Union Echo, 6051, Wisconsin.
1: 10-4.

0: where it wants to be done, actually, from the truck.
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0: 9-1 Cliff, George Robert Boy, 1414, George Robert Boy, 1414.
1: Ten four.
0: 155, is that with him?
1: 10-4.

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1: 10th Street and North Hillcrest Parkway with Henry Mary 8693. Henry Mary 8693.
0: 10-4.
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0: Go ahead.
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0: Let me know if you guys need a four-time just by London Road right now.
1: Thank you for that up yet. Do we have a third already? We'll take a fourth for now, I guess.
2: Okay. Oh, wait, we're getting lots of 911 calls from the same phone number. No one's being helpful or providing more information. I hear a female crying in the background. We do have history with the phone number, and it's Stephanie Ovaska at this address as well. Looks like previous mental health case and domestic here.
1: I'll be Michael Ovaska.
0: I don't know what that is. 12, I'm 23.

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1: 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So

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0: 1726 Kendall Street, caller states that there is a male walking northbound on Kendall at a flashlight in his mouth, wearing a Nike hoodie.

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1: Code 4.
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0: Here 3431 Holgarth Street. Caller can hear a male yelling and a female crying. 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R148 assist.
1: 10-4.
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0: 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They were last seen westbound on Holcroft towards the Camino trailer park. They can still hear him yelling.
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0: Received a call back. John has returned to the address.
1: 10-4, I'll be 72 for the address.
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1: Good.
0: 1317 North Hastings Way, the northbound lane, caller struck 2 deer, that was 1 for sure, needs to be dispatched. They've continued on.

0: Well, the kind of closest you to an over shop here is going to be off the right-hand side of the roadway in the ditch. 1300 more, I'm facing.
1: Perfect.

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Adam Victor Sam 3289.

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0: 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There's 10-2 on the way. 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

0: an EMS extrication, 7,600 block of Rockfalls Road in Brunswick, and 7,600 block of Rockfalls Road, cross of County Line Road and South Road, again, for an extrication from a PI or from an emergency care, Township Fire, Medic 5 on County Fire. So.
1: 547 as well.
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0: I parked my squad where he left the roadway. 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

0: County 520 and 540, fire units are advising that Rock Falls Road is going to need to be closed, if you guys could handle that.
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0: Keys Bridge, River Prairie, be on the River Prairie Bridge at this point in time. Boy David John, 6802. Boy David John, 6802.
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0: Borough returns revolt, OB first, OAR criminal, does have conditions of IID requirement and no alcohol greater than 0.02.
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0: 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I sent across a follow up 10-2.
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0: Reference 314 East Madison Street, make contact in the lobby.

Sent to Emergency Paramedic 5 with Health Response for an allergic reaction. Birch Road and Lowe's Creek Road and Birch Road and Lowe's Creek Road in Pleasant Valley. And again, Emergency Paramedic 5, Delta Response for an allergic reaction on County Fire.

0: County 540, can you copy the EMS assist? Road in Lowe's Creek Road, callers advising that the individual was stung in the throat by some sort of insect. He is having difficulty breathing.
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0: 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I'll take that. Sucks. I'll get sent over.

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0: I just went through Rudolph and Claremont. Car's gone. You can clear that out.
1: Confirming you said it's no longer there.
0: Ten four.
1: 10-4.

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0: 10-4, showing a flag in house for known to carry, as well as the 99, still running the pool.
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0: Credit Claremont and Menominee, two vehicles pulled into a roadside.

0: City County Campus units. Traffic complaint going westbound on Claremont, approaching State Street. It's going to be a blue Subaru Forester, Adam Victor, Zebra 6473, ABZ 6473. Caller stated that a driver was texting with both hands, swerving between lanes and going under the speed limit, creating an issue. They will take contact, clear at 1111.
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0: 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Hasn't heard from him. 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

0: 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Being London Road at Gulf Road with a trailer 28, Young Adam 46560.
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1: 10-4. 410 County, vehicle's been removed.
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1: Go ahead.
0: Adam William Henry, 9322. Adam William Henry, 9322. Break up second.
1: Go ahead.
0: Boy Charles Paul, 9580. Boy Charles Paul, 950. I'm sorry. Boy Charles Paul, 9508. Boy Charles Paul, 9508.
1: Sounds good.

0: from 133 headquarters. In regards to that first 28 Adam William Henry, if you want to get a no preference tow started to this location, conventional should be fine.
1: 10-4, we have action on the way.
0: Sam 133 headquarters, I can also get a no preference tow started for the Kia Soul. No preference, or conventional should be fine. 133 to 175. I don't know how far out you are, but I'm just going to try getting everything going for you here.
2: 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Thanks.

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1: 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Sounds like the male party shut off her phone.
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0: Donald Yeager, 711 of 79, valid, no on, no paper, showing prior 940 for him.
1: Never.
0: Just as information, our caller does believe that he would have forcibly entered.

10-4, 11 passed on that's early in a vehicle.

0: 547 coming 1060. 43 DA, description and estimated time of departure.
1: Stand by.
0: Sent, well, I'll check the area, but I'm sure I missed them.

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1: Can you copy a standby?
0: Go ahead.
1: Me at Phoenix Park, I'll be 10-2.
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1: Go ahead.
0: Me at Phoenix Park, I'll be 10-2.
1: 10-4.

0: 543. 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
1: Sounds good. You go to SIM 127, copy a disturbance.
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2: 10-4.

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0: 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I'll be stepping out at Session Street.
1: 10-4, break headquarters, sustain 127.
0: Good.
1: Male's name is David Arndt. 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
0: 10-4. Oh, you're going to Sinclair. I'll be all teleservice with the parties.
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City County Kansas here. Please report of a reckless driver currently southbound on 93 from Gulf. It's going to be a white Honda Civic 20 to Adam Mary Nora 3061. It has been driving into oncoming traffic at times, speeding in the area again southbound on 93.

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1: Go ahead.
0: Cannery Park, assisting Parks Department with a tent

The caller's name 133, copy of your call, sir. Hastings Way, southbound to Claremont Avenue ramp. There's a sedan in the lane.

0: Yeah, on Fairfax, just off the Gulf Road with Wisconsin Brewer Plate 10830, attaboy. 10830, attaboy.
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1: Sam
0: 133,
1: go ahead.
0: Sam 133 headquarters, 10-2 here. Just ran out of gas. We got it up and moving now. It'll be 10-8.
1: 10-4.
0: 64 headquarters. I don't know which one 158.

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1: Michael Ierley, last is Edward Young, Edward Robert Lincoln Young, they were 223 of 53, 223 of 1953.

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0: Go ahead.
1: West of War, Lincoln Ocean Roberts, first Paul Adam Union, Henry Adam. Date of birth 03-11 of 1980, 03-11 of 80, female.
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1: Go ahead.
0: Comes back not on file to Wisconsin. She is on paper. She shows a felony offender prior 961. No wants.
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1: Go ahead.
0: Stand by.
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0: We'll be in Arizona 28. 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Charles William Tom 5957 out of Arizona.
1: 10-4.
0: Good.
1: Area of 10th Street West and North Hillcrest Parkway. There's a male on a bike that keeps swerving in front of vehicles.
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0: 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There's a tent and a mattress. 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
0: Parking lot of Aero Alignment, Wisconsin truck, William Edward 2177, William Edward 2177.

0: take our caller from the property recovery is going to meet up with the gentleman and return his wallet to him.
1: All right.
0: Stand for. I will clear you in the support.

0: 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I'll be en route to the address. I can advise.
1: 10-4. County Campusing, this information on a reckless driver was traveling westbound on Vine towards Claremont. Now northbound on 14, powered by the vehicle varying speeds and swerving in and out of the traffic. Fleet will be Victor 6011, returns on a 2015 Ram pickup truck to an Ernest Koger out of Chippewa Falls, and left northbound on 14 from Vine.

6, see trailer response, breathing problems at E. Edwards, 7174, County Road Double H's in Henry, in the town of Clear Creek. E. Edwards, 7174, County Road Double H, cross the South Martin, and County Road U, Union. See trailer response, breathing problems, medic 6, fire main.

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0: Headquarters building, 164. We have a caller on the line reference to the tech person on the screen. She only has a 911 only cell. 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
0: I ended up losing connection with the caller. I'm going to see if I can get in contact with Carson Park. If you have a unit, go to a call address and see if I can get in touch with this area.
1: Ten four, Sam 133. Are you able to head that way?
2: Unit 133. I was just stepping out right now to get my trainee.
1: 10-4, disregard. Sam 175. Can you assist?

0: Headquarters for William 164 information.
1: Go ahead.
0: We're still getting additional. We have a caller on the line. Strong language barrier. He's indicating his wife was attacked at 1217 Menominee Street at a business. We believe it's the male suspect in this case.
1: I'm in route there. If I could get us, I'm heading that way. 175, I'm in route.
0: 10-4. Is information that sounds like they are separated. I believe the caller and his wife are going to meet at the police department.

0: 9175 headquarters. Is there a description of the mail?
1: I didn't get a physical description, no. It sounds like he's the owner of the business at 1219 Menominee Street.

0: Headquarters to San 175. The DOT returns are slow. I'm not getting a return on that. As information, we believe we got a description of the suspect when you're ready.
1: Go ahead.
0: There was, again, quite a language barrier. I believe it'll be a male white with light hair, approximately 50 years old, short hair, short, and a gray t-shirt.
1: She's going to go check with the staff, make sure things tend to, and call me back.
0: 10-4. All we got was white or light colored hair.
1: And 4.

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0: Pez 43, you can change that bond violation to a broadcast and I'll check the area.
1: Stand for, thank you. 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
1: Cosa?
0: Person per qualcuno, per 5, 6, 6, 6, 6, 6, 6, 6, 6, 6, 6, 6, 6, 6, 6, 6, 6, 6, 6, 6, 6, 6, 6, 6, 6, 6, 6, 6, 6, 6, 6, 6, 6, 6, 6, 6, 6, 6, 6, 6, 6, 6, 6, 6, 6, 6, 6, 6, 6, 6, 6, 6, 6, 6, 6, 6, 6, 6, 6, 6, 6, 6, 6, 6, 6, 6, 6, 6, 6, 6, 6, 6, 6, 6, 6, 6, 6, 6, 6, 6, 6, 6, 6, 6, 6, 6, 6, 6, 6, 6, 6, 6, 6, 6, 6, 6, 6, 6, 6, 6, 6, 6, 6, 6, 6, 6, 6, 6, 6, 6, 6, 6, 6, 6, 6, 6, 6, 6, 6, 6, 6, 6, 6, 6, 6, 6

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4: 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I have that 20 return that finally came through if you want it.
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0: 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The gentleman from the other business is here, if you guys want to come and talk to him.
1: 10-4, I already made teleservice contact with him.

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0: Are you copy?
1: Negative. County 417, can you copy an EMS assist? It's going to be at the 1103 Glace Drive, apartment number 2. Medics are requesting assistance. Code 1.
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1: Go ahead.
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2: 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Did you do it, Dodge? 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
1: 10-4.
0: I'm gonna go lost. 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

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You could put me out on traffic at Half Moon and Curse Park Drive with a light, copy 28. 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
0: 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It's going to be a juvenile walking down Highway 27.

0: Four.
1: Go ahead. Are you attend to if I stay in here for a little bit until the warrant is finished up?
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